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you like it. I'm a two-time, you ain't knew I'd win. 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
1: Good morning. There's a ceasefire in Donald Trump's trade war, but just a brief one. Prime Minister Mark Carney issued a statement early this morning that the U.S. administration agreed to delay implementing Trump's 50% tariff today on billions of dollars worth of Canadian goods, but only until the end of day Friday, the 21st. Carney said in a news release, over the last number of weeks, Canada's engaged in intensive discussions with the U.S. to address outstanding trade issues and deliver greater certainty and real benefits for Canadian businesses, workers, farmers, and families. He says substantial progress has been made, although there's important work still to be done. He ended by saying, while we continue this work, Canada remains focused on

0: building a stronger, more independent, and more competitive economy at home. The province has declined a federal offer to let rural employers hire more temporary foreign workers. Ottawa offered to raise the cap on low-wage temporary foreign workers from 10 to 15% of a workplace, according to CBC. The Lance government said the measure was not needed. After reviewing the needs of island employers, the change would have affected 14 employers and about 46 positions, mostly in accommodation and food services. A new passport is helping hikers track their progress along 12 trails. Island Trails Executive Director Gaylene Gillis-McCarron said the passport was launched last month to add fun and competition to hiking. Hikers can use this paper passport or an app, scanning QR codes or using stamps along the trails. Once they complete all 12, they become Red Dirt Seal certified. Kevin Lewis of Stratford and his wife were the first to finish all 12 trails, hiking from July 25th to August 8th. He told The Guardian it felt like a treasure hunt and helped them explore more of the island. The Coast Guard says the country's largest icebreaker, CCGS Louis Saint-Laurent, reached the North Pole this week. The vessel is collecting high-resolution geoscience and hydrographic data during its Arctic deployment to help define Canada's continental shelf under the United Nations Convention on the Law of the Sea. The work supports Natural Resources Canada and DFO. And National Defense Minister David McGuinty calls the arrival an important milestone that advances scientific knowledge and reinforces Canada's sovereignty and security in the north. In sports and baseball, Blue Jays doubled the Rays 10-5, Red Sox downed Arizona 9-4, the Yankees beat Baltimore 3-1. Now you're up to date. I'm Daryl Good.
1: Spud FM weather for Summerside. Showers end this morning, then mainly cloudy, a chance of a shower as the day moves along. Winds from the south 20 to 40, becoming light in the afternoon, highs 24, humidex 32. Cloudy periods tonight, lows 19. On Thursday, a mix of sun and cloud, highs 22. And on Friday, a mix of sun and cloud, highs 25 degrees.
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Luke Kayla, Hotter Now on Spud FM, opening up the 6 o'clock hour here on a Wednesday. Good to have you along with me this morning. I hope your day's getting off to a good start. Sabrina Carpenter now in house tour.

0: Sabrina Carpenter and House Tour on Spud FM with Paul M. Ray Carter Cup, the 15U Baseball Canada National Championship starts tomorrow here in Summerside at Queen Elizabeth Park. Action gets underway on Thursday at 9 on the VIV field with Newfoundland, Labrador, and Nova Scotia getting the ball rolling. Prince Edward Island plays a couple of games tomorrow at 12 noon, VIV Field, New Brunswick, and PEI. And then after the opening ceremonies on Thursday night, 7:45 at VIV Field, Newfoundland, Labrador, and Prince Edward Island. The tournament continues Friday, Saturday, and Sunday. Wall-to-wall baseball, the Ray Carter Cup, is one of the highlight tournaments for Baseball Canada. Spud FM weather for Summerside. Showers end this morning, then mainly cloudy. A chance of a shower as the day moves along. Winds from the south 20 to 40, becoming light in the afternoon. Highs 24, humidex 32. Cloudy periods tonight, lows 19. On Thursday, a mix of sun and cloud, highs 22. And on Friday, a mix of sun and cloud, highs 25 degrees.
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0: That's Ellie Goulding and Burn on Spud FM with Paul M. here on this Wednesday. News from yesterday, and the city of Summerside pleased to announce and welcome the Newfoundland Regiment to Credit Union Place this week as the Quebec Maritimes Junior Hockey League Club holds its first phase of its 2026 training camp here in Summerside. The regiment will call the Gerard Turk-Gallant Arena inside Credit Union Place home from August 19 to 23 with a series of practices, inter-squad games, and team activations taking place throughout the week. Scheduled team activities in Summerside will open to the public and be free to attend, providing local hockey fans with an opportunity to get an early look at the regiment's 2026-27 roster.
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1: Good morning. The province is expanding fertility treatment support with a lifetime maximum of $20,000 per household, regardless of income. The new program replaces previous limits and income thresholds, giving applicants more flexibility. The Lance government says the funding covers treatments, consultation fees, and prescribed medications. This year's budget added $705,000 to the program. Eligible expenses from January 1st on may also qualify for reimbursement in some cases. Premier Rob Lance says the changes make care more affordable on a long and emotional journey. Health Minister Corey Deagle says the updates respond to feedback for greater choice and accessibility. Island Mounties continue to investigate a shooting in Urbainville that left two people dead a year ago. Officers responded around 8 p.m. on Friday, August 18th last year to reports of shots fired on Route 125, Hackmatack Road. A vehicle had crashed into a ditch. A 35-year-old man died at the scene from gunshot wounds. A 50-year-old woman suffered serious injuries and later died in hospital. And the deaths were investigated as homicides. Corporal Gavin Moore says such incidents are uncommon on the island, and the force takes this probe seriously while protecting investigative details. The families have asked for privacy. Anyone who has information is asked to contact West Prince or East Prince RCMP or anonymously at Crime Stoppers. A cool, damp spring has caused tar spot fungus to appear on Norway maple trees across the island. Arborist Kurt Laird says he's hearing from many islanders about trees losing leaves early. The province tells CBC it's a common fungal disease that poses no public safety risk. Laird says treatment's difficult, though, and most cases don't really need it. He recommends keeping trees healthy and collecting fallen leaves for disposal. The federal government says there have been more fires this wildfire season across Canada, but fewer hectares burned. In total this season, there have been nearly 4,800 fires compared to 4,600 in the same period last year, with 4.1 million hectares burned. But that's way down from the 7.7 million hectares burned last year. There are 582 active wildfires across the country, including 31 that are deemed out of control. In sports in the majors, the Blue Jays had a 10-5 win in Tampa Bay. Red Sox beat the Diamondbacks 9-4. The Yankees down the Orioles 3-1. Now you're up to date. I'm Daryl Good.
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4: Spud FM weather for Summerside. Showers end this morning, then mainly cloudy. A chance of a shower as the day moves along. Winds from the south 20 to 40, becoming light in the afternoon. Highs 24, humidex 32. Cloudy periods tonight, lows 19. On Thursday, a mix of sun and cloud, highs 22. And on Friday, a mix of sun and cloud, highs 25 degrees.
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0: Charlotte Cardin, The Way We Touch on Spot FM with Paul M. It's time for our Vogue Optical web poll question of the day. Now, we ask a different question every day, Monday through Friday at this time. We post our question over at spud.fm, and of course, we'd love to hear from you. So our question today, is bottled water your primary source of drinking water? Yes or no? Now, a little background to this. 13% of Canadians rely on bottled water as their primary source of drinking water, while nearly half, that's 46%, drink unfiltered tap water directly, and 34% choose filtered tap water. Now, while bottled water is not the main drinking source for the majority of Canadians, it remains popular for convenience, taste preferences, and emergencies. So, is bottled water your primary source of drinking water, yes or no? So our question is over at spud.fm, and of course, we'd love to hear from you. Spud FM weather for Summerside. Showers end this morning, then mainly cloudy, a chance of a shower as the day moves along. Winds from the south 20 to 40, becoming light in the afternoon, highs 24, humidex 32. Cloudy periods tonight, lows 19. On Thursday, a mix of sun and cloud, highs 22. And on Friday, a mix of sun and cloud, highs 25 degrees.
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0: Martin Garrix and Repeated on Spud with Paul M. as we check in with you on this Wednesday. Just a reminder now, City of Summerside advising residents, pedestrians, motorists alike. A contractor is upgrading sidewalk infrastructure at the intersection of Water Street East and Karen's Boulevard. It started Monday. It's expected to be completed by Thursday. That's Thursday of this week, tomorrow. Now, traffic control personnel will be in place for the duration of the project. And so you're asked to just be aware that this is happening until tomorrow at the intersection of Water Street East and Karen's Boulevard.
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And that's Canada's Tate McRae in Revolving Door on Spud FM. We are heading to 7 o'clock here on this Wednesday morning with Sophie Simmons and Love Turns Lonely.

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2: Good morning. There's a ceasefire in Donald Trump's trade war, but just a brief one. Prime Minister Mark Carney issued a statement early this morning that the U.S. administration agreed to delay implementing Trump's 50% tariff today on billions of dollars worth of Canadian goods, but only until the end of day Friday, the 21st. Carney said in a news release, over the last number of weeks, Canada's engaged in intensive discussions with the U.S. to address outstanding trade issues and deliver greater certainty and real benefits for Canadian businesses, workers, farmers, and families. He says substantial progress has been made, although there's important work still to be done. He ended by saying, while we continue this work, Canada remains focused on building a stronger, more independent, and more competitive economy at home. The province has declined a federal offer to let rural employers hire more temporary foreign workers. Ottawa offered to raise the cap on low-wage temporary foreign workers from 10 to 15% of a workplace, according to CBC. The Lance government said the measure was not needed. After reviewing the needs of island employers, the change would have affected 14 employers and about 46 positions, mostly in accommodation and food services. A new passport is helping hikers track their progress along 12 trails. Island Trails Executive Director Gaylene Gillis-McCarron said the passport was launched last month to add fun and competition to hiking. Hikers can use this paper passport or an app, scanning QR codes or using stamps along the trails. Once they complete all 12, they become Red Dirt Seal certified. Kevin Lewis of Stratford and his wife were the first to finish all 12 trails, hiking from July 25th to August 8th. He told The Guardian it felt like a treasure hunt and helped them explore more of the island. The Coast Guard says the country's largest icebreaker, CCGS Louis Saint-Laurent, reached the North Pole this week. The vessel's collecting high-resolution geoscience and hydrographic data during its Arctic deployment to help define Canada's continental shelf under the United Nations Convention on the Law of the Sea. The work supports Natural Resources Canada and DFO. National Defense Minister David McGuinty calls the arrival an important milestone that advances scientific

0: acknowledge and reinforces Canada's sovereignty and security in the North. In sports and baseball, Blue Jays doubled the Rays 10-5, Red Sox downed Arizona 9-4, the Yankees beat Baltimore 3-1. Now you're up to date. I'm Daryl Good.
1: Spud FM weather for Summerside. Showers end this morning, then mainly cloudy, a chance of a shower as the day moves along. Winds from the south 20 to 40, becoming light in the afternoon. Highs 24, humidex 32. Cloudy periods tonight, lows 19. On Thursday, a mix of sun and cloud, highs 22. And on Friday, a mix of sun and cloud, highs 25 degrees.
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That's Justin Bieber and Daisies on Spud FM, opening up the 7 o'clock hour here on this Wednesday morning. 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

0: Olivia Rodrigo and Drop Dead on Spud FM with a reminder that the Ray Carter Cup, and that is the national championship for 15U for Baseball Canada, it starts tomorrow here in Summerside. It's our second big national championship in 3 weeks. Of course, a couple of weeks ago, we hosted the Baseball Canada U17s. We're hosting the U15s. Now, the 17U and the 15U, they're two of the biggest tournaments that Baseball Canada have. And so it gets underway at 9 o'clock tomorrow morning. Newfoundland and Nova Scotia gets things started. And Prince Edward Island plays a couple of games. They'll play at 12. Against New Brunswick on the VIV field, and then after the opening ceremonies on Thursday night, Prince Edward Island will play against Newfoundland Labrador. That's at the VIV field, and that will be at 7:45. So lots of great baseball Thursday, Friday, Saturday, and Sunday at Queen Elizabeth Park here in the middle of Summerside.
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0: Spud FM weather for Summerside. Showers end this morning, then mainly cloudy. A chance of a shower as the day moves along. Winds from the south 20 to 40, becoming light in the afternoon. Highs 24, Humidex 32. Cloudy periods tonight, lows 19. On Thursday, a mix of sun and cloud, highs 22. And on Friday, a mix of sun and cloud, highs 25 degrees.
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0: That's Drake with Rihanna and Take Care on Spud with Paul M. checking in with you on this Wednesday. So Nick Reiner, who stands accused of killing his parents, Rob Reiner, and Michelle Singer Reiner, last year has been denied access to the $1.5 million U.S. trust fund he was seeking to use to fund his legal defense. Now, according to a June filing, Reiner had been seeking alleged unpaid money from a trust fund his parents established for him in 1993. In court papers obtained by CBC, trustees rejected Reiner's request for the funds, citing a portion of California law known as the Slayer Statute, which prevents individuals from inheriting money, property, or trusts from someone they have feloniously and intentionally killed. Rob Reiner, a celebrated director and actor, and his wife Michelle, a photographer and producer, were stabbed to death in their California home December 14th, 2025. Hours later, their son, Nick, was arrested. The 32-year-old was indicted on murder charges on July 20th, and he has pleaded not guilty.
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3: Good morning. The province is expanding fertility treatment support with a lifetime maximum of $20,000 per household, regardless of income. The new program replaces previous limits and income thresholds, giving applicants more flexibility. The Lance government says the funding covers treatments, consultation fees, and prescribed medications. This year's budget added $705,000 to the program. Eligible expenses from January 1st on may also qualify for reimbursement in some cases. Premier Rob Lance says the changes make care more affordable on a long and emotional journey. Health Minister Corey Deagle says the updates respond to feedback for greater choice and accessibility. Island Mounties continue to investigate a shooting in Urbainville that left two people dead a year ago. Officers responded around 8 p.m. on Friday, August 18th last year to reports of shots fired on Route 125, Hackmatack Road. A vehicle had crashed into a ditch. A 35-year-old man died at the scene from gunshot wounds. A 50-year-old woman suffered serious injuries and later died in hospital. And the deaths were investigated as homicides. Corporal Gavin Moore says such incidents are uncommon on the island, and the force takes this probe seriously while protecting investigative details. The families have asked for privacy. Anyone who has information is asked to contact West Prince or East Prince RCMP or anonymously at Crime Stoppers. A cool, damp spring has caused tar spot fungus to appear on Norway maple trees across the island. Arborist Kurt Laird says he's hearing from many islanders about trees losing leaves early. The province tells CBC it's a common fungal disease that poses no public safety risk. Laird says treatment's difficult, though, and most cases don't really need it. He recommends keeping trees healthy and collecting fallen leaves for disposal. The federal government says there have been more fires this wildfire season across Canada, but fewer hectares burned. In total this season, there have been nearly 4,800 fires, compared to 4,600 in the same period last year, with 4.1 million hectares burned, but that's way down from the 7.7 million hectares burned last year. There are 582 active wildfires across the country, including 31 that are deemed out of control. In sports in the majors, the Blue Jays had a 10-5 win in Tampa Bay. Red Sox beat the Diamondbacks 9-4. The Yankees down the Orioles 3-1. Now you're up to date. I'm Daryl Good.
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5: Spud FM weather for Summerside. Showers end this morning, then mainly cloudy. A chance of a shower as the day moves along. Winds from the south 20 to 40, becoming light in the afternoon. Highs 24, humidex 32. Cloudy periods tonight, lows 19. On Thursday, a mix of sun and cloud, highs 22. And on Friday, a mix of sun and cloud, highs 25 degrees.
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0: Alex Warren in Fever Dream on Spud FM. Our web poll question of the day, our Vogue Optical web poll question of the day. We're asking, is bottled water your primary source of drinking water? Yes or no? Now, about 13% of Canadians rely on bottled water as their primary source of drinking water. Now, while bottled water is not the main drinking source for the majority of Canadians, it remains popular for convenience, taste preferences, and emergencies. So is bottled water your primary source of drinking water? Yes or no? Our question is over at spud.fm. We'd love to hear from you.
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0: Spud FM weather for Summerside. Showers end this morning, then mainly cloudy. A chance of a shower as the day moves along. Winds from the south 20 to 40, becoming light in the afternoon. Highs 24, humidex 32. Cloudy periods tonight, lows 19. On Thursday, a mix of sun and cloud, highs 22. And on Friday, a mix of sun and cloud, highs 25 degrees.
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1: 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A high-level cocaine trafficker, a nightclub owner working as a drug courier, and a recently divorced father have pleaded guilty to various roles in a drug bust. Winnipeg police, once worried, had been compromised by a corrupt officer. Mohammed Ali, Abdullah Khan, and Ameed Dini were charged in 2024 as part of Project Roasted, a months-long investigation into a drug trafficking network. It ended in one of the accused being arrested at his home, the other two being taken into custody as they left Stella's on the Pembina Highway with about 2 kilograms of cocaine in one of their cars. 2 kilometers, that would be a lot. 2 kilograms is still a lot. Anyway, they had 2 kilograms of cocaine in one of their cars. Now, months later, police got a warrant to search one of the men's seized cell phones because of concerns the drug investigation had been compromised and a belief that the phone data would establish a link between Ali, his associates, and then Winnipeg police officer Elston Bostock. An agreed statement of facts filed during Bostock's sentence hearing. Now, I believe that Ali and other members of organized crime world in Winnipeg are receiving police information from the police officer, a detective sergeant wrote in a warrant documented filed to search Ali's phones. The police officer, then a veteran constable, was sentenced this year to 7 years in prison after admitting to a long list of corruption-related offenses, including providing confidential police information to people outside of the Winnipeg police force.
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1: The action continues as the future of Canadian baseball is coming to Summerside. 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
3: Good morning. There's a ceasefire in Donald Trump's trade war, but just a brief one. Prime Minister Mark Carney issued a statement early this morning that the U.S. administration agreed to delay implementing Trump's 50% tariff today on billions of dollars worth of Canadian goods, but only until the end of day Friday, the 21st. Carney said in a news release, over the last number of weeks, Canada's engaged in intensive discussions with the U.S. to address outstanding trade issues and deliver greater certainty and real benefits for Canadian businesses, workers, farmers, and families. He says substantial progress has been made, although there's important work still to be done. He ended by saying, while we continue this work, Canada remains focused on building a stronger, more independent, and more competitive economy at home. The province has declined a federal offer to let rural employers hire more temporary foreign workers. Ottawa offered to raise the cap on low-wage temporary foreign workers from 10 to 15% of a workplace, according to CBC. The Lance government said the measure was not needed. After reviewing the needs of island employers, the change would have affected 14 employers and about 46 positions, mostly in accommodation and food services. A new passport is helping hikers track their progress along 12 trails. Island Trails Executive Director Gaylene Gillis-McCarron said the passport was launched last month to add fun and competition to hiking. Hikers can use this

0: paper passport or an app, scanning QR codes or using stamps along the trails. Once they complete all 12, they become Red Dirt Seal certified. Kevin Lewis of Stratford and his wife were the first to finish all 12 trails, hiking from July 25th to August 8th. He told The Guardian it felt like a treasure hunt and helped them explore more of the island. The Coast Guard says the country's largest icebreaker, CCGS Louis Saint-Laurent, reached the North Pole this week. The vessel's collecting high-resolution geoscience and hydrographic data during its Arctic deployment to help define Canada's continental shelf under the United Nations Convention on the Law of the Sea. The work supports Natural Resources Canada and DFO. National Defense Minister David McGuinty calls the arrival an important milestone that advances scientific knowledge and reinforces Canada's sovereignty and security in the North. In sports and baseball, Blue Jays doubled the Rays 10-5, Red Sox downed Arizona 9-4, the Yankees beat Baltimore 3-1. Now you're up to date. I'm Daryl Good.
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3: Spud FM weather for Summerside. Showers end this morning, then mainly cloudy. A chance of a shower as the day moves along. Winds from the south 20 to 40, becoming light in the afternoon. Highs 24, humidex 32. Cloudy periods tonight, lows 19. On Thursday, a mix of sun and cloud, highs 22. And on Friday, a mix of sun and cloud, highs 25 degrees.
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And that's Pharrell Williams and Happy on Spud FM, opening up the 8 o'clock hour here on a Wednesday. Here's Ariana Grande, I Hate That I Made You Love Me.

0: That's Ariana Grande and Hate That I Made You Love Me here on Spud FM with Paul M. on a Wednesday. Late last August, Julia Hallman and her husband road-tripped from their home in Massachusetts to spend time with one of their Canadian suppliers in Quebec. Now, Hallman sat on the back porch on the farmstead in Compton and watched the grazing cows that would eventually provide the milk for one of her shop's best-selling cheeses, the supply Alfred Lefermer. She was determined to keep buying the cheese to sell at her shop, not only because her customers loved it, but also because she counts the family as her friends. At the end of the day, we want to help support them and get more money into their hands, said Hallman, who owns the certain store, a specialty cheese an artisan goods shop in Cambridge. Now, Hallman is one of the business owners in Canada and the U.S., waiting to hear whether the Trump administration will impose steep new levies on a long list of Canadian goods on Wednesday. Entrepreneurs south of the border say sustained 50% tariffs would force them to make the choice they've been trying to avoid for more than a year and a half, breaking away from longstanding good faith relationships with Canadian suppliers for the sake of their finances. Spud FM weather for Summerside. Showers end this morning, then mainly cloudy. A chance of a shower as the day moves along. Winds from the south 20 to 40, becoming light in the afternoon. Highs 24, humidex 32. Cloudy periods tonight, lows 19. On Thursday, a mix of sun and cloud, highs 22. And on Friday, a mix of sun and cloud, highs 25 degrees.
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0: That's Cameron Whitcomb and Kingdom of Fear on Spud FM with Paul M. here on this Wednesday. So starting today, City of Summerside pleased to welcome the Newfoundland Regiment to Credit Union Place as this week the Quebec Major Junior Hockey League team at a St. John's Newfoundland holds the first phase of its 2026 training camp here in Summerside. The regiment will call the Gerard Turk-Gallant Arena inside Credit Union Place home starting today until Sunday with a series of practices, inter-squad games, team activations taking place throughout the week. Scheduled team activities in Summerside will be open to the public and free to attend, providing local hockey fans an opportunity to get an early look at the regiment's 2026-27 roster. We're very pleased to welcome the Newfoundland Regiment to Summerside and Credit Union Place for their 2026 training camp, said Mayor Dan Kocher. Summerside is a strong connection to hockey, and we're proud to have a facility that can welcome organizations and athletes from across the country. We look forward to welcoming the regiment, their staff, and their fans to our community and hope they enjoy everything Summerside has to offer.
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4: Good morning. The province is expanding fertility treatment support with a lifetime maximum of $20,000 per household, regardless of income. The new program replaces previous limits and income thresholds, giving applicants more flexibility. The Lance government says the funding covers treatments, consultation fees, and prescribed medications. This year's budget added $705,000 to the program. Eligible expenses from January 1st on may also qualify for reimbursement in some cases. Premier Rob Lance says the changes make care more affordable on a long and emotional journey. Health Minister Corey Deagle says the updates respond to feedback for greater choice and accessibility. Island Mounties continue to investigate a shooting in Urbainville that left two people dead a year ago. Officers responded around 8 p.m. on Friday, August 18th last year to reports of shots fired on Route 125, Hackmatack Road. A vehicle had crashed into a ditch. A 35-year-old man died at the scene from gunshot wounds. A 50-year-old woman suffered serious injuries and later died in hospital. And the deaths were investigated as homicides. Corporal Gavin Moore says such incidents are uncommon on the island, and the force takes this probe seriously while protecting investigative details. The families have asked for privacy. Anyone who has information is asked to contact West Prince or East Prince RCMP or anonymously at Crime Stoppers. A cool, damp spring has caused tar spot fungus to appear on Norway maple trees across the island. Arborist Kurt Laird says he's hearing from many islanders about trees losing leaves early. The province tells CBC it's a common fungal disease that poses no public safety risk. Laird says treatment's difficult, though, and most cases don't really need it. He recommends keeping trees healthy and collecting fallen leaves for disposal. The federal government says there have been more fires this wildfire season across Canada, but fewer hectares burned. In total this season, there have been nearly 4,800 fires compared to 4,600 in the same period last year, with 4.1 million hectares burned. But that's way down from the 7.7 million hectares burned last year. There are 582 active wildfires across the country, including 31 that are deemed out of control. In sports in the majors, the Blue Jays had a 10-5 win in Tampa Bay. Red Sox beat the Diamondbacks 9-4. The Yankees down the Orioles 3-1. Now you're up to date. I'm Daryl Good.
5: Spud FM weather for Summerside. Showers end this morning, then mainly cloudy. A chance of a shower as the day moves along. Winds from the south 20 to 40, becoming light in the afternoon. Highs 24, humidex 32. Cloudy periods tonight, lows 19. On Thursday, a mix of sun and cloud, highs 22. And on Friday, a mix of sun and cloud, highs 25 degrees.
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0: And that's John Fellner, Broke Skin on Spud FM. It's time for our Vogue Optical Question of the Day. And we ask a different question every day, Monday through Friday. We post the question over on our website, spud.fm. We'd love to hear from you. Today's Vogue Optical Question of the Day: is bottled water your primary source of drinking water? Yes or no? Like I said, our question's over at spud.fm. We'd love to hear from you. Now, yesterday we left you with the question with a lot of data as well. Is it time to stop the legal sale of tobacco and tobacco-related products? I believe the smokers have weighed in early here because at this time the poll is running no. It's not the time to stop the legal sale of tobacco and tobacco-related products. At least that's where we are so far. The no's are leading the way in the poll. We have a weather update now for you. Spud FM weather for Summerside. Showers end this morning, then mainly cloudy. A chance of a shower as the day moves along. Winds from the south 20 to 40, becoming light in the afternoon. Highs 24, humidex 32. Cloudy periods tonight, lows 19. On Thursday, a mix of sun and cloud, highs 22. And on Friday, a mix of sun and cloud, highs 25 degrees.
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0: That's Sean Desmond, Jamie Fine, and Body on Sput FM. We're heading to 9 o'clock here on this Sput FM Wednesday morning. City of Summerside advising residents, pedestrians, motorists, contractor is upgrading sidewalk infrastructure at the intersection of Water Street East and Karen's Boulevard today. The work started on Monday, actually, and it goes until tomorrow, Thursday. All right? Traffic control personnel will be in place or are in place for the duration of the project. Motorists are encouraged to use alternate routes to avoid potential delays or make sure that you obey all construction signage and traffic control personnel for everybody's safety. Always important.
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Here's Zara Larsson in Midnight Sun.

0: It's Sharon Bad Habits on Spot FM with Paul M. here on a Wednesday. Prince Edward Island is the only Atlantic province that has opted out of a federal measure allowing rural employers to hire more low-wage temporary work or at least foreign workers. In March, Ottawa announced it would temporarily raise the cap on low-wage temporary workers from 10 to 15% of a workplace for rural employers in participating provinces and territories, citing ongoing labor shortages. After considering the available information and the needs of island employers, Prince Edward Island determined participation in the temporary measures rule was not required at this time, said the province in a statement to CBC. Louis Philippe Gauthier, Atlantic Vice President of the Canadian Federation of Independent Business, called the decision unfortunate. He said, local people are simply not responding to positions. Why would that be? People are not applying, and apparently, for many, they just don't want to do these types of jobs, Gauthier said, pointing to positions in accommodation, food services, that rural employers are struggling to fill.
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1: And that's Olivia Dean, So Easy to Fall in Love with Me, here on Spud FM. As uncertainty swelled in recent months around the long-awaited opening of the Gordie Howe International Bridge, representatives from the privately owned Ambassador Bridge up the Detroit River were aggressively pursuing truck companies in an apparent bid to retain their business, according to an industry representative. Lack Sean, director of policy for the Ontario Trucking Association, said his organization started hearing from a handful of members about the bridge's efforts around springtime. It wasn't something they came to us with or anything like that, he said. It would just come up in conversation, sort of. You know, have you heard the Ambassador Bridge has been, reaching out to more companies? And that's when we started hearing from a few more folks that was occurring. Now, CBC Windsor contacted several Canadian trucking companies with cross-border operations to ask if the Ambassador Bridge had approached them with toll rate offers. Those who answered said they couldn't discuss private business agreements, while others simply, just didn't respond. But in a now-deleted post from the late July, a U.S. trucking union official ordered his members not to use the new publicly owned crossing because of a contract with the Ambassador Bridge in which they were saving $240,000 on tolls per month.
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1: Spud FM weather for Summerside. Showers end this morning, then mainly cloudy. A chance of a shower as the day moves along. Winds from the south 20 to 40, becoming light in the afternoon. Highs 24, humidex 32. Cloudy periods tonight, lows 19. On Thursday, a mix of sun and cloud, highs 22. And on Friday, a mix of sun and cloud, highs 25 degrees.
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Miles Smith, Stargazing on Spud FM. We're heading to 10 o'clock on this Wednesday morning. We're going to get there with Sophie Camara and Girls Like You.

0: That's Justin Bieber and Speed Demon on Spud FM. We open up the 10 o'clock hour here on a Wednesday. Here's Adam Rodway and Runaround.
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1: 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Here on a Wednesday morning, we have a weather update for you now. Spud FM weather for Summerside. Showers end this morning, then mainly cloudy. A chance of a shower as the day moves along. Winds from the south 20 to 40, becoming light in the afternoon. Highs 24, Humidex 32. Cloudy periods tonight, lows 19. On Thursday, a mix of sun and cloud, highs 22. And on Friday, a mix of sun and cloud, highs 25 degrees.
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2: Friday night, let me take you out. Show downtown what it's all about. Something kinda like we used to do. 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
1: I do my hair toss, check my nails. Baby, how you feeling?

Sugar. Harry Styles and Watermelon Sugar. And that opens up the 11 o'clock hour here on Spud on a Wednesday. Music now from Canada's Weekend, The Hills.

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1: Preston Pablo and Dance Alone on Spud with Paul M. Here on a Wednesday. A former street gang leader orchestrated the 1996 drive-by shooting of hip-hop star Tupac in Las Vegas in retribution for the beating of his nephew. That's what a prosecutor told jurors during his opening statements in a murder trial tied to a long unsolved crime that became a seminal moment in rap history. Dwayne Davis, age 63, is charged in Clark County, Nevada with a single count of murder using a deadly weapon. He's pleaded not guilty. Davis is accused of leading a group of men to kill Tupac, who was age 25, one of the rap's most commercially successful and influential artists, in a 1996 drive-by shooting near the Las Vegas Strip. You will learn that when the opportunity presented itself, Dwayne Davis made sure that the shooters were armed and ready to execute their plan. And remarkably, you will learn that from Dwayne Davis himself, prosecutor B.U. Palau told jurors in a downtown Las Vegas courtroom, reference to certain public statements made by Davis that revived the long dormant cold case.
2: Boom, just like that. It's Van Cameron here from the Summerside Raceway. 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Wow, what a milestone. 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
0: Spud FM weather for Summerside. Showers end this morning, then mainly cloudy. A chance of a shower as the day moves along. Winds from the south 20 to 40, becoming light in the afternoon. Highs 24, humidex 32. Cloudy periods tonight, lows 19. On Thursday, a mix of sun and cloud, highs 22. And on Friday, a mix of sun and cloud, highs 25 degrees.
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Kicking off the Back in the Day replay with Sean Desmond. And get ready. Well, get ready. It's going to be a fun hour of music. And there is lots coming up. My goodness, this hour. Janet Jackson music on the way. Nelly Furtado as well. And some Leanne Rimes before 1 o'clock. But first, something to think about today. 29% of people say they recycle this. What could it be? We recycle a lot of things. So this one, I'm going to let you think on it. I'll have the answer before 1 o'clock. Right now, we're going back to the year 2000 with Uncle Cracker.

0: from 1997. That was Janet Jackson from her album, The Velvet Rope, Together Again. On your Back in the Day replay, it's Jen with you until 1 o'clock. Lots coming up for you today. Don't go anywhere.
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0: song called Blue on Spud FM with Paul M. on a Wednesday. It is 12:29. In fact, it's about 20 seconds away from 12:30. And, of course, that means it's time for the Summerside Boys and Girls Club 50-50 Gold Rush Draw. Adam Binkley joins me, as he always does. We're going to take a break from the back-in-the-day replay and get our number. But, as I said, Adam's joining me now. Adam, how you doing, man?
1: Doing great. How are you, Paul?
0: Can't complain a bit. What's new and exciting over there at the club?
1: Well, I want to kick things off with a very special happy birthday to Michelle Cole from all of us at BGC Prince County. Michelle's been with the organization. It'll be 15 years on August 28th. Her birthday is today. Happy birthday, Michelle.
0: Happy birthday, Michelle. We here at Spud FM hope you have a dandy day.
1: You got that right.
0: What else do you have for me?
1: Well, last week's BGC Prince County Wellington's first ever Acadian Festival.
0: Oh, yeah, right. Yeah, how did that go?
1: I'm guessing 250 to 300 people came out throughout the day.
0: That's awesome.
1: Absolutely amazing.
0: Oh, that's awesome. That's great, man.
1: Huge thank you to Mike Pendergast for an unbelievable performance, to everyone who showed up. And a lot of magic going on with Remy Boudreaux. And he performed magic tricks all over the place. He even guessed my eight of spades. Not quite sure how he did it, but a lot of this and that and everything, and boom, he came up with the number. So he was absolutely fantastic.
0: Now, I'm one of those guys. I love a good magician. I do.
1: He's award-winning, and he was absolutely amazing, and hope we can get him back because he really worked the crowd.
0: Nice. So what we're getting, this is the, it's the 19th, so we're not that far from back to school.
1: Yeah, just before we get to that, I do want to thank PEI government for supporting the Acadian Heritage Month and bringing that amazing festival to Wellington. Huge shout out to Nicole, Emma, Ann, Nancy, the entire group that pulled that off. What an amazing event in Wellington, and all the volunteers that came out too. And yes, we are getting ready for back to school. Anyone listening, looking for a spot, feel free to contact Danielle at Summerside, Nan at Wellington, and Zach at Kensington to see if you can get enrolled.
0: All right. Are there spots available?
1: I believe so. You can check with the various clubs. I know it changes from day to day, but it's filling up fast if it's not full already.
0: Well, I'll tell you, if people want a spot, you know, they need to do that right away. They need to do that today, right? I mean, you need to be assured.
1: You got that right. And we are wrapping up the summer camp, so a huge thank you to our title sponsors, Spring Valley Building in Kensington, Wellington Co-op in Wellington, and Warren and his team at Summerside Chrysler Dodge for being the title sponsor of the Summerside Summer Camp.
0: So, did we have a winner last week?
1: Unfortunately, we didn't. There was $10,150 left on the table.
0: All right, so there's going to be some cash left on the table. Not left on the table, but there's going to be a lot of cash available on the table here today. Now, the number came out. Whoever had the number could have played their toonie at any number of places, right?
1: Yep, such as North River Shell, Helmsdale Esso, Prophets Ultramar, Albert and Irving, or possibly the West Prince Video, Bloomfield.
0: All right, so Adam's going to dig in and pick out this week's good number, and that gives me an opportunity to just to remind people that we do this draw live every Wednesday at 12:30 for Ken's No Frills. And, of course, they're located Upper Granville Street here in Summerside. You know, let me get my pen out here because I always like to write it down. So what's the good number this week?
1: The number is 14795.
0: So this week's good number, and there's some extra cash in the kitty. 14795. 14795. That's 14795. Now, if that's your number and you played your toonie, you're going to be a happy camper. Adam, thanks very much, man.
1: Thanks to everyone.
0: Okay, bud. Adam Binkley over at the Summerside Boys and Girls Club. Again, that number is 14795. And without a winner last week, if this is your number, I surely hope that you played your toonie. We do the draw live every Wednesday at around 12:30 here on Spud FM. And we do the draw live for Ken's No Frills, Upper Granville Street, here in Summerside.
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0: Kim Stockwood and Jerk on your Back in the Day replay. Today is August the 19th, and if you're celebrating any kind of special event, birthday or an anniversary today, we hope you have a very good one. It's National Potato Day, and there are literally probably thousands of ways to enjoy a potato. What's your favorite? I do like a good poutine. Gotta say, it's one of my favorite things in the world. Enjoy one today. It was on this day in 1913. We're going a little bit further back for this one, but lifesavers were introduced that long ago. We've been enjoying lifesavers. If you're a kid from the 90s, 2000s, probably got some of those for Christmas in one of those lifesaver books. Yeah, you know what I'm talking about. On this day in 2004, Google went public. I used to think Google was like amazing, the best thing. And it still is, like all these years later. It's been a long time. And on this day in 2003, MTV debuted the reality series Newlyweds, Nick and Jessica. Of course, Jessica Simpson and Nick Lachey. I watched that one. I did. I will admit it. I watched every single episode and probably would go rewatch them just because they were so darn funny.
1: 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Showers ending today. We're looking at winds from the south 20 to 40, becoming light, highs 23, humidex 31. Cloudy tonight, lows of 18. On Thursday, a mix of sun and cloud, chance of a shower in the afternoon. We're looking at highs of 25, humidex 33. On Friday, a mix of sun and cloud, highs 25. And on Saturday, a mix of sun and cloud, highs 23 degrees.
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0: You know, I am not a singer at all, but when that song comes on with Donna Lewis, you bet I am. It's Jen, and it is the Back in the Day replay. And I gave you something to think about at the top of the hour. Here's the question. 29% of people say they recycle this. Well, we're recycling a lot of things nowadays. We all have the big bins. We're all going through and sorting and making sure everything goes where it should go. The answer to this one, almost 30% of people say they recycle their old smartphones, which is funny. At our house, when my husband likes to upgrade, which he likes to more often than I do, I get his old phone and I use it for my own, which is an upgrade as well. So I guess we are recycling at our house. We're part of that. We'll be back in again tomorrow morning with more great music with your Back in the Day replay. We'll see you then.
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1: Spud FM weather for Summerside. Showers ending today. We're looking at winds from the south 20 to 40. Becoming light, highs 23, humidex 31. Cloudy tonight, lows of 18. On Thursday, a mix of sun and cloud, chance of a shower in the afternoon. We're looking at highs of 25, humidex 33. On Friday, a mix of sun and cloud, highs 25. And on Saturday, a mix of sun and cloud, highs 23 degrees.
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1: Here's my final serenade. 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Here's a picture that I saved too long. Here's my credit card and keys, and the reason I won't find peace. Here's a song I should not complete.

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0: Zena and Hooked on 102 Spud FM. Good afternoon. Welcome to it. It is Wednesday, August 19th. It's the 231st day of the year. There are 134 days remaining until the end of the year. 19 days left until Labor Day. We've got 73 days left until Halloween and 128 days left until Christmas.
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6: Spud FM weather for Summerside. Showers ending today. We're looking at winds from the south 20 to 40. Becoming light. Highs 23. Humidex 31. Cloudy tonight. Lows of 18. On Thursday, a mix of sun and cloud. Chance of a shower in the afternoon. We're looking at highs of 25. Humidex 33. On Friday, a mix of sun and cloud. Highs 25. And on Saturday, a mix of sun and cloud. Highs 23 degrees.
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0: Jesse and I'm Not Pretty on 102 Spud FM. You heard Malcolm Todd. Before that, we've got Lil Nas X on the way.
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0: Dua Lipa and Dance the Night on 102 Spud FM. Good afternoon. We've got lots of great music on the way, including Sabrina Carpenter, who is up for Video of the Year for the MTV VMA noms. Madonna got quite a few. She's actually one of the leaders of the pack. She is up for Video of the Year, also Artist of the Year and Song of the Year. It's pretty impressive, actually. Best collab with Sabrina Carpenter and Bring Your Love, and it's pretty impressive. After all this time, she's still kind of leading the pack this year.
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I find those pictures on my phone. 5 hours so long. 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
4: Spud FM weather for Summerside. Showers ending today. We're looking at winds from the south 20 to 40, becoming light, highs 23, humidex 31. Cloudy tonight, lows of 18. On Thursday, a mix of sun and cloud, chance of a shower in the afternoon. We're looking at highs of 25, humidex 33. On Friday, a mix of sun and cloud, highs 25. And on Saturday, a mix of sun and cloud, highs 23 degrees.
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2: Well, good afternoon. U.S. President Donald Trump has postponed his planned 50% tariffs on roughly $20 billion worth of Canadian goods, citing a deal is at hand. Trump announcing late last night the tariffs would be delayed 3 days until Friday, August 21st, as trade negotiators attempt to finalize an agreement. In his announcement, Trump also teased that the deal may revitalize the Keystone XL pipeline. That pipeline would run from Alberta to existing pipeline infrastructure in Nebraska and would create a significant pipeline corridor from the Canadian oil sands to the Gulf of Mexico. Prime Minister Mark Carney issuing a statement this morning confirming that the tariffs have been postponed and that substantial progress had been made, but Carney also cautioned that there was still important work to do. Now, the news, Charlottetown police laying 97 charges for crimes against people in July, bringing the year-to-date total to 589. That's according to statistics presented to City Council. Assaults and threats accounted for most of those charges, with 45 and 41, respectively. Police also laid 155 property crime charges last month, bringing the annual total to 926. About even with last year. Now, the city recorded more than 2,100 bylaw infractions in July, mostly parking violations, according to The Guardian. Police also responded to 187 mental health calls, including 19 suicide threats or attempts and 57 uses of the Mental Health Act. Basil Stewart wants to sit back down in the big chair at Summerside City Council. Stewart has confirmed he'll be running for mayor in November's municipal elections. He was first elected mayor in 1985 and held the position until 2014 when he lost to Bill Martin. He won the 2018 election but then lost to Dan Kutcher in 2022. Kutcher isn't running again. Stewart posting on Facebook, many people have encouraged him to run again, and he has the experience, time, and energy to do the job. He's the only candidate for the mayor's post in Summerside so far. The provincial archives have seen a surge in genealogy requests this year. Archivist John Boylan says inquiries jumped from 342 to 2,651 compared to the same period last year. He tells Post Media the increase is driven by people seeking documents for Canadian citizenship applications under Bill C-3. Most requests are coming from the United States, with the furthest from Australia. Again, according to Saltwire, the office has introduced an online forum to help manage demand. Royal Canadian Legion's free membership offer for its 100th anniversary has added 37 new members to Kingston Branch 30 in New Haven. Membership chair Ray Goodette told CBC News the branch began this year with 161 members, and the growth helps secure its long-term future. Nationally, the Legion has welcomed 112,000 new members as of August 1st, according to Jack McIsaac, the vice president of Dominion Command. About 15% of those new members are age 40 and under. Goody says the branch supports veterans through community programs, cadet sponsorship, and school essay contests. And the island has launched a new brand to promote its creative industry. And the government says PEI Creates will help island artists and producers stand out nationally and internationally. Economic Development Minister Jen Redmond says the brand will strengthen the province's competitive edge in television, film, and music. This year, 64 artists are receiving more than $211,000 in grants through the PEI Arts and Indigenous Arts Grants Program. In sports on the Diamonds, the Blue Jays continue their series after the win last night over Tampa Bay. Red Sox host the Diamondbacks again, and the Yankees are in Baltimore. Now you're up to date. I'm Sheldon McLeod.
3: 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We're looking at winds from the south 20 to 40, becoming light, highs 23, humidex

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0: 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Jamie Fine and Homesick 102 Spud FM. Good evening. I've got your celebrity birthdays coming at you. Lots of great music. And if you're average, you will use just over 200 of these a year. What are they? I'll share that answer in the 5 o'clock hour. If you are average, you will use just over 200 of these a year. What are they?
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0: 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Young Money. Yeah.
1: Yeah. Drake and Best I Ever Had on 102 Spud FM. Well, you might need it. Here's Rihanna with Jay-Z.

0: Luke Cullen, Hotter Now on 102 Spud FM. If you're celebrating a birthday today, first of all, happy birthday to you. You're also celebrating with rapper Fat Joe is 56. We've got John Stamos is 63 and Bill Clinton is 80. If you're celebrating a birthday, happy birthday to you. Hope you have your cake and eat it too.
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5: Spud FM weather for Summerside. Showers ending today. We're looking at winds from the south 20 to 40. Becoming light, highs 23, humidex 31. Cloudy tonight. Lows of 18. On Thursday, a mix of sun and cloud. Chance of a shower in the afternoon. We're looking at highs of 25, humidex 33. On Friday, a mix of sun and cloud, highs 25. And on Saturday, a mix of sun and cloud, highs 23 degrees.
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0: Gracie Abrams, Hit the Wall, 102 Spud FM. We are rolling into the 5 o'clock hour, middle of the week. Elton John and Dua Lipa, Alicia Cara, Teo Cruz. I'll talk to you on the other side of Teddy Swims.
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1: Good afternoon. Charlottetown police have arrested a local man on cybercrime charges after working with the Ontario Provincial Police. Charlottetown Police Services say officers began collaborating with the OPP Cybercrime Investigations Team in fall of 2025. In November, they executed a search warrant at a Charlottetown residence and seized multiple electronic devices. And a week ago, August 12, police say they arrested Chunkwanoso Majubiku and charged him with unauthorized use of a computer and fraud over $5,000. He's been released and is scheduled to appear in Orillia, Ontario court September 8th. Police say the case highlights the value of interjurisdictional collaboration. Charlottetown mayoral candidate Daniel Mullen is calling on the city to release all documents on the $4.8 million Boulder Park purchase. Council approved the deal last year to support Confederation Center renovations. Mullen told The Guardian the restrictive covenants give the province a veto and bind future councils. He said Mayor Philip Brown misled councilors by signing the agreement after the vote. Mullen argues the city overpaid against a $2.16 million assessment and would seek to sell the land if elected. Mayor Brown said council had full information in closed session and got a good deal. Other candidates are sharing concerns about the cost and the limited control. Island home sales dropped about 19% in July as the average price climbed to $402,000. Now, sales have fallen every month in 2026, with some declines as high as 23%. Real estate agent Stephen Pickett tells CBC first-time homebuyers now have more time and leverage to choose carefully without rushing. Canadian Real Estate Association senior economist Jean Cathcart described PEI as a balanced market with enough inventory and buyers. Island Real Estate Association president Jamie Pound says the figures are returning to earlier norms, although first-time homebuyers still struggle with affordability among high building costs. New numbers from Statistics Canada shows the Atlantic provinces saw some of the highest inflationary increases from June to July in the country. Jen Nicholson now breaks them down for us.
2: The numbers show New Brunswick had one of the highest inflation rate increases in the country, rising 0.8 percentage points to 4.6% in July, while Nova Scotia had the highest rate in the country in July at 5%. PEI rose 0.2 percentage points month to month, rising from 3.8 to 4%. Experts say much of the inflationary increases are due to growing gas and energy prices and don't expect the rising rate to let up soon. The consumer price index accelerated in all provinces except Ontario, which remained steady at 2% June to July. For MBS News, I'm Jen Nicholson.
1: And a PEI powwow is giving some people a way to grieve while celebrating Mi'kmaq culture. 16-year-old Carly Simon had traveled from Eskasoni First Nation to the Panmure Island powwow. That's where she performed a jingle dress dance carrying a photo of her late cousin, who died in a car crash last year. Simon, telling CBC she dances for him, uses the dance as a form of prayer. Her mother says the tradition helps Carly cope with her loss. Organizers say about 1,000 people were expected at this year's event, now in its 32nd year. They say the powwow also helps reclaim cultural traditions that were once banned here in Canada. In sports on the Diamonds, the Blue Jays continue their series after their win last night over Tampa Bay. Red Sox are hosting the Diamondbacks again, and the Yankees are in Baltimore. Now you're up to date. I'm Sheldon McLeod.
3: Spud FM weather for Summerside. Mainly cloudy tonight, lows 18. Thursday, a mix of sun and cloud. Chance of a shower in the afternoon, highs 25. Humidex 33. On Friday, a mix of sun and cloud, highs 25. And on Saturday, a mix of sun and cloud, highs 23 degrees.
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0: Kesha and TikTok 102 Spud FM. If you're on your way home from work, I hope you have a safe commute. If you're already at home, welcome to the middle of the week. And if you're still at the office or at work, hang in there. Hopefully you don't have too much longer to go. Going to take a little look back what happened on this day in history coming up. And if you're average, you will use just over 200 of these a year. What are they? It's aspirin or pain relievers. Pain reliever pills. There you go. Like me and my Advil.
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0: Sia and Cheap Thrills on 102 Spud FM. Let's take a little look back what happened on this day in history. In 1883, Gabrielle Chanel was born in France. Coco created the perfume Chanel No. 5. Also on this day in 1909, the first automobile race occurred in the Indianapolis Motor Speedway. On this day in 1913, candy manufacturer Clarence Crane registered Lifesavers trademarks. We're going to skip a little bit and we're going to head to 2004 when Google went public. And now it's a verb. You just Google it.
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4: Spud FM weather for Summerside, mainly cloudy tonight, lows 18. Thursday, a mix of sun and cloud, chance of a shower in the afternoon, highs 25, Humidex 33. On Friday, a mix of sun and cloud, highs 25, and on Saturday, a mix of sun and cloud, highs 23 degrees.
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1: Spud FM weather for Summerside. Mainly cloudy tonight. Lows 18. Thursday, a mix of sun and cloud. Chance of a shower in the afternoon. Highs 25. Humidex 33. On Friday, a mix of sun and cloud. Highs 25. And on Saturday, a mix of sun and cloud. Highs 23 degrees.
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